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Rima and Selena Gomez for Calm Down. 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

Yes, that will be my daily morning mantra starting today. I am woman. I am fearless. I am sexy. I'm divine. I'm unbeatable. I'm creative. Honey, you can get in line, right? It's a good daily mantra, and I'll include you to that mantra. We'll be doing that every morning, but not in this show. You'll be doing that every morning for yourself, all right? Okay, you guys, let's do it. Daily pop culture trending news. This week's biggest pop culture headlines are dominated by mega box office of the biopic Michael, a brand new Paramount Plus series, and fresh updates from on a major summer film release. Michael hits $1 billion. Oh my gosh! The Michael Jackson biopic Michael officially became the highest grossing biopic in Hollywood history. Wow, congratulations. And also Avatar Aang, The Last Airbender release. Paramount Plus moved up the release of Avatar, The Last Airbender to July 25th in response to early online leaks. And also Christopher Nolan's The Odyssey, Nolan's highly anticipated adaptation of the ancient epic, is hitting theaters this week, July 17, with Matt Damon starring as Odysseus. Let's move to celebrity and music. Newlyweds on the move. Taylor Swift and Travis Kelce were spotted in Florida shortly after their surprise July 3rd wedding at Madison Square Garden. Music streaming dominance. Shakira and Nigerian artist Burna Boy's track Die Die continues to the top the Billboard Global charts following its release as an anthem for the 2026 World Cup. And lastly, Cheetah Girls reboot Disney. What's happening? Someone is scrolling my screen without me scrolling it. What? Okay, Cheetah Girls reboot. Disney officially greenlit the Cheetah Girls, the next gen original stars Raven Simone and Adrian Bylon are returning alongside a fresh cast. Okay, since Shakira and Burna Boy's track Die Die continues to top Billboard Global charts, let's play that one, Die Die. I actually love this tune. There you go, Shakira and Burna Boy for the official World Cup song, Die Die.

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0: Yes, definitely. Don't look back in anger. Just look at those chicken wings right here at Hooters, because it's Wednesday, which means it is Wings Day at Hooters, which also means it's only 449 baht for all you can eat chicken wings. What are you waiting for? Grab your crew. 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It's time for a date. It's time for a family time, because Wednesday is Wings Day at Hooters. That's why Hooters is the venue.
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Alrighty, my munchies. That was Zane and featuring Sia for Dusk Till Dawn. We'll be moving on to Bad Bunny after I tell you that it has been the end of the first hour, but I'll be back for the second and the last one. That is why you have to be there. Don't leave me alone. Don't you ever leave me. Don't you ever go. I've seen it on TV. I know how it goes. Oh my gosh, I love that song, Don't Leave Me Alone by Anne-Marie. I'm going to try and find it and I'll play it here. All right, now here is something from Bad Bunny. Debí tener más fotos de cuando te tuve. Now, take it away, Bad Bunny.

party, party for ya, by Charlie XTX. All right, my munchies. Welcome back to the second hour of Lunchbox Live. So with your favorite lunch buddy, AVG, always serving you something to chew on, music, talk, and more. Now here's something more from Martin Garrix and Bebe Rexha in the name of Heart.

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0: And yes, you're still tuning in at 102.75 Lunchbox Live with your favorite lunch buddy, Abby G. All right, my munchies, let's travel back in time with this 15 historical fiction adaptations, your favorite period piece on screen. Because reading good books ruins you for enjoying bad books, right? Watching well-made retelling of your favorite period fiction may just spoil you for good. Travel back in time with this varied list of adaptations, Nordic war dramas, corset courtship, romances, Victorian era adventures, and more. All right, let's start with the first one. We've got Little House on the Prairie. It's a series, 8-episode series just released this 2026. And next one, we've got Agatha Christie's Seven Dials, only a 3-episode limited series that also was released this year. All Quiet on the Western Front. It's set on a World War I 17-year-old film in 1917. All right. Wow. Okay. It is just a film with 2 hours and 28 minutes that was released on 2022. Next one, we've got All the Light We Cannot See, limited series that was released on 2023. Now, next one, we've got Anne with an E, with only 3 seasons, that was released on 2017. And also, of course, this one's an everyone's favorite, Bridgerton, Fall in Love with a Regency Era series, and it's got 4 seasons, and I watched all of them. Was released in 2020, but different seasons was released on different years. Death by Lightning, limited series that was released on 2025. Next one, we've got Enola Holmes. Move over, Sherlock Holmes. It's time to focus on the famous detective's younger sister. That is Enola Holmes. It's just a film. 2 hours and 40 minutes that was released on 2020. Next one, we've got The Guernsey Literary and Potato Peel Pie. What? It's so hard. Let me do it again. The Guernsey Literary and Potato Peel Pie Society. Okay, that was a hard title to pronounce. 2 hours and 30 minutes, released in 2018. Next one, we got The Irish Man. That was released in 2019. It's a 3-hour, 29 minutes Academy Award nominee film. Also, The Last Kingdom with 5 seasons that was released on 2015. We also have Mindhunter with 2 seasons that was released on 2017. And the last one, we've got my personal favorite, The Queen's Gambit. It's a limited series released in 2020. It's about hitting play is the winning move for this series. Anya Taylor-Joy plays Beth Harmon, a uniquely gifted orphan in 1950s Kentucky who rises to the top of the international chess world while also grappling with addiction. Moses Ingram, Thomas Brody, Sangster, Marielle Heller, and Bill Camp co-star in the 7-episode thriller based on the 1983 novel by Walter Tevis. It won 11 Emmys, including awards for Outstanding Limited or Anthology Series and Outstanding Period Costumes. Taylor-Joy's Beth has got as much style as she has strategy. All right, my munchies, those are the series and films that will travel you back in time. Some historical fiction adaptation. Again, your favorite period piece on screen. All right, now let me give you something from Sean Kingston and Justin Bieber. I think all the party people knows this. I don't have to say it to tell you the title, because you already know this one.
1: Eeny, meeny, miny, moe. 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
1: But born this way.
2: That was Lady Gaga for Born This Way. We are all the Born This Way, baby. Yeah, we do. And now it's time to check out the Billboard Hot 100. Let's start with number 10. We've got Man I Need by Olivia Dean. Number 9, still with our girl Olivia Dean. So Easy to Fall in Love. Number 8, newest track by Drake, Janice STFU. Number 7, I Just Might by Bruno Mars. And number 6, we've got Hey That I Made You Love Me by Ariana Grande. And number 5, we've got Dracula, Tame Impala, and Jenny. And of course, number 4, what? Okay, there's a newest one on the top 10. I Can't Love You Anymore by Ella Langley and Morgan Wallen. I didn't even know their collaboration is existed. So this one, I'm gonna try and listen to it. Oh no, I'm not gonna try. I'm gonna listen to this sometime this day or tomorrow. Number 3, we've got Be Her, Ella Langley. Number 2, soundtrack of Toy Story 5. That is I Knew It, I Knew You by Taylor Swift. Wow, back on top. After 38 weeks, is still on top Billboard Hot 100 and still on top 10. Never got down to 10. Is Choosing Texas by Ella Langley. So that's what's on top of the list. Now I'm gonna give you something from Avicii and L. King. Let's ride away.

We'll be moving on to Beauty and the Beat with Justin Bieber and Nicki Minaj after the next hour. So yes, it has been the end of the second hour for today's episode of Lunchbox Live. But we still have the... We still have the last and final hour. You have to stick around with me, my munchies. I'll still be here on the next hour, and I'm expecting you to be there as well, listening to today's episode of Lunchbox Live. Because tomorrow and on Friday, I won't be here. That's why it's your chance to savor all the moments with me today. All right, Justin Bieber, take it away.

That was a chain smokers for all we know. And all I know, this Wednesday is the Wednesday Red Active Aerobics at the Atlas Gym. Right here, the first floor from 4 to 4:40 in the afternoon. Dance, sweat, socialize, and celebrate at the Sound Lounge for the sounds that's coming from Radio Red and you, my munchies. It is all posted on our Instagram account. That is RadissonRedHotel.Phuket. And don't forget to give us some love on our Instagram account. That is at Radio Red Phuket. Now here's something from Ariana. Hate that I made you love me.

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Yes, Bruno Mars for I Just Might. All right, you guys, I have a very good news for all of you because Tom Cruise is about to join star-studded 2026 FIFA World Cup closing ceremony. The closing ceremony for the 2026 FIFA World Cup just got bigger. FIFA announced in a press release yesterday that it has added Tom Cruise to its closing ceremony lineup set to be held Sunday ahead of the 2026 World Cup finals. The Top Gun actor and star will make special appearance joining a star-studded list performers. Also taking the World Cup stage for the closing ceremony are Italian singer-songwriter Laura Pausini, American singer and actress Nicole Scherzinger, English singer-songwriter Robbie Williams, and YouTube creator iShowSpeed. EGOT winner Jennifer Hudson will also help kick off the 2026 World Cup final with a special rendition of the U.S. national anthem. The closing ceremony will begin 90 minutes before kickoff at 1:30 on a Sunday, and it will be held at New York, New Jersey Stadium in East Rutherford, New Jersey, capping the first men's World Cup to feature an expanded 48-team field and to be co-hosted by the United States, Canada, and Mexico. Earlier this month, FIFA announced Justin Bieber as a co-headliner for the FIFA World Cup 2026 final halftime show alongside Madonna, BTS, and Shakira. What a surprise! The halftime show will also include performances by singer Burna Boy, conductor Gustavo Dudamel, and the PS22 Chorus, which is the acclaimed choir for the 4th and 5th graders from a public elementary school in Staten Island, New York. And Coldplay, you guys, will also perform. Coldplay's Chris Martin is curating the final halftime show, and it will be produced by Global Citizen. The tournament kicked off on June 11 in Mexico City and included an opening ceremony featuring performances from Shakira, Burna Boy, Manya, J Balvin, Belinda, and Tyla. And separate star-studded opening ceremonies were also held that week in Toronto and Los Angeles before the first whistle was blown. But yeah, the biggest surprise here is Tom Cruise. Oh my gosh, it will be indeed a star-studded FIFA World Cup closing ceremony. All right, now it's time for some Dior from MK and Crystal.

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Meet me at our spot below the anxiety Tyler Cole. And yes, you guys, it's time to check out the Asia Pop 40. Okay, number 10, we've got Bittersweet Madison Beer. Now that it's so much, you blame it all on me. Number 9, we've got Birds of a Feather, Billie Eilish. Birds of a Feather, we just stick together. Number 8, I know you guys miss me singing while I tell you the top four, the Asia Pop 40. Number 8, we've got I think it's so easy to fall. And Olivia Dean, so easy. Number 7, I just might Bruno Mars. Number 6, I'll take my pride, stand if you. Sienna Sparrow, down this hill. Number 5, yeah, my mama told me it's alright. Opalite by Taylor Swift. Number 4, how can we go back to being friends? We just shared a bed. Somber, back to friends. Number 3, Golden by the Hunchicks. It's such a high note song. But yeah, I don't have to sing this one. Number 2, Fate of Ophelia, Taylor Swift. Can keep 100 on the land, the sea, the sky. Pledge allegiance to your hand, your team, your vibe. Yes, number 1 is still back on the top of the list for I think more than 5 weeks now. And

0: Zine and a Beginning by Tejo, and we've got Buzz Track is Lush Life by Zara Larsson and Hit Prediction IDGITAF. All right, now time for some Ella Langley featuring Riley Green. You Look Like You Love Me.
1: I was all but 22, I think at the time. I'd been out on the road, lonely at night. And it'd been a while

0: Yes, it is a part of me that you're never gonna ever, ever, ever, ever, ever take away from me. That's why Katy Perry. All right, you guys, it has been the end of today's episode of Lunchbox Live. But before I go, let's do the recap. So we have shuffled the shuffle with our Dan. With Dan, our jet lag disco man, to tonight from this week on. He'll be bringing those underground elements, additional classic floor fillers to the airwaves from 6 in the evening each and every Wednesday from now on. And of course, followed by at 8 in the evening, DJ Siegel is back from China to bring his elevating vibes to Phuket again, dropping a selection of tech house, techno, and more to lift the energies and get us past the hump of the week bouncing. Then at 10 in the evening, our Dan J DJ D-Squared will be taking us back in time with another edition of the Wayback Machine. Now that's all for today. I won't be here for tomorrow and on Friday, so I'll see you Monday, my munchies. Now here's something from Lord. Y'all know what frequency we are on. 102.75 on your FM dial.
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We won't be murdering the dance floor now. No, no, no. The sound's a little bit quiet as well. Can you hear me out there? Yes, okay. It is the Drive to Red. I'm Dan J, 102.75 on your FM dial. It's Wednesday, isn't it? It's hump day, so what's there? Loads of wings to be munched on and all of that, and there's some good fun to be had in the studio. We've had a bit of a reshuffle of the shuffle and other shows, so it's going to get pretty hot in here. 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

0: noise.
1: Look around, look around, move around, bounce around. We'll be bouncing around later. We'll be getting with the shuffle. Yes, Jet Lag Disco. Yeah, he wasn't on yesterday, was he? No, we moved his show to today. It's going to be 6 o'clock today. He's going to be jumping in the studio, bringing you those underground sounds. And it's Wednesday, so it's Active Wednesday. And I believe right now at the Atlas Gym, in about 30 minutes, you can get yourself into some aerobics. So that is not weather permitting. So you can get yourself there and enjoy some aerobics, and you can move around and bounce around that way as well and get fit at the same time. You know, I'm pretty fit. I'm pretty fit because I dance and I dance and I dance and I dance and I dance and I dance and I dance. And I'll be dancing all night long. I'll also be bringing you some Wayback Machine. I'm going to tell you more about that as we get further into the hour. We've got some, what is it? What have we got? Have we got any rugby this weekend? Oh, I'm not sure. I'm going to have to ask Patrick about that one. But we've definitely got some football at 2 o'clock in the morning, haven't we? Oh, my life. That'll be playing in the lobby. And I'm pretty sure the girls at Hooters, if there's enough bodies there, they've got enough screens, they might just treat you all and keep the bar open because they normally close at 2. But we might be able to persuade them into serving you some extra wings because it's a wings day. So you all you can eat wings and you can enjoy the football there. Who's playing? Well, of course, it's Argentina versus England. I have an invitation from an Argentinian to go and sit in the lobby of his hotel and watch a game with him. I only met him yesterday. And you know what? I think that's pretty interesting. So I might end up watching the game with an Argentinian that I've just met who lives in Australia. So that's a bit of a worldly, wonderful thing that you can do. There's loads of magical things like that that happen in Phuket. I'm quite excited to watch the match. So trying to keep awake through it all. But I'll be bouncing around in the studios at midnight, so I'll be pretty hyped up by then anyway. Have you got a plan? Are you going to be watching a game? I'm not really a massive football fan. I was trying to explain that last night to a few new Iraqi friends after finishing the studio who are staying in the hotel. But yeah, not the typical English bloke. I'm not. But if you are, hope you enjoy it. Hope you find somewhere you can catch it. If you can't, you can come down to the Red Radisson in the lobby. There's a TV on in here and it gets pretty lively. There was quite a few people watching Spain and France last night. I left them to it. I was like, I'm sorry. Met this guy from the UAE, from Sharjah, and I was chatting to him, Ali, and I was like, I'm sorry, bro, I need to get my head down. I need to get some sleep. I need to catch up on some sleep. I've had a bit of sleep, but we are not wanting that for all of you lot. We want to be bringing you the party and making you bounce and making you feel all lively and fun and happy, regardless of what the weather's doing. We want to be bringing you some fun. More of the fun things to do as we get further into the drive to Red here at the Red Radisson and around this magical island of Phuket. This is Dan J. Stay tuned.
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0: Rein me in, rein me in, rein me in. Oh, Oliver Dean and Sam Fender. What a tune. And it's still topping out on charts as well. Oh, Abby Dean normally fills you in on all that, but she is not going to be in tomorrow. I'm sorry, she's not going to be in because she has a car registration to do. And the government official said, no, you can do it on 12 o'clock on Thursday, that's it. So she's got to get to there. And so all basically the whole way through her show, she's going to have her car checked out and all of that. She's going to have her car checked out and all of that, doing all the registration things. Because you get like an MOT and those kind of things done when you're... Sorry, Boom, you're going to have to wait. Don't please do that when somebody's on the microphone. Thank you. Cheers. Can you hear me? I come to you. I'm live on the radio across the whole island of Phuket. Thank you very much. Cheers. Right. Okay. So, yeah. So she's going to have to do the car registration thing. She's not going to be in tomorrow. And then we have a power cut on Friday. No, honestly, all online and everything is going to be off on Friday morning. And most of us are celebrating because we all get a morning off. Abby's going to be having the morning off. Sinner, our audio engineer, is going to be having the day off because there's nothing else to do on Friday with the power being off. It is because I think they're laying the power lines right now underground. So I think they're switching from the overground lines to the underground lines on Friday. So from 9 a.m. in the morning until 5 p.m., we have a scheduled power cut. So that is going to be no more Abby G, no more Lunchbox Live for the rest of the week, but she will be back on Monday. I'm going to carry on with the drive to Red, regardless of all the other things that are going on. And trust me, there's some right crazy things going on right now. And I'm going to leave you with some David Zoe and House every weekend. There'll be some House, not just at the weekend, but tonight. And I'll tell you more about that after a few more beats. Keep it locked. Keep it loaded and keep it red. Now I'm going to go and speak to Boom. I love Boom. She's awesome. She's a manageress over at the warehouse, one of the manageresses in F&B. So I'm going to go and speak to her and catch up and see what's going on. Stay tuned. I'll be back after a quick Boom and some beats.
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Yeah, so I was talking about rocking, well, getting down and boogieing to some great house music, which we do almost every night of the week. Bit urban yesterday, wasn't it? Really, really happy to have Fine Apple start a brand new show. His style is epic. I love the flavours that he throws in there when he's cutting it with some Afro beats, then some proper urban stuff that you're all familiar with, a bit of reggae and reggaeton and stuff like that, and then throws in some like true African music, like African songs, full-on African, not Afro beats, but African R&B kind of vibe with all those drums and elements and that. He's an absolute legend. Guy from Kenya, really, really cool. And he does throw in some of that African house as well. Like there's a few DJs around who are playing that stuff now. They've come over from South Africa and from places like Kenya and Nigeria and places like that. It's really, really different sound to Afro house. It's been around a lot longer as well. It's very, very familiar in Africa, but starting to make some traction and get around because of Afro house, really. Afro house is kind of shine a light on this amazing form of house that mostly only Africans knew until Afro house came about. And now it's sort of making the rounds and getting out there. And I just absolutely love it. You hear a lot of those kind of sounds in organic house, which is born of the Middle East, really, organic house. A lot of the studios are from the Middle East, so places like Dubai and that. So, yeah. More of him next week, more of those urban flavours next week. But yeah, if you're not really into all your dance music and R&B and all of that, and you'd like a raw guitar and someone singing some vocals, then there's only one place to go, isn't it? That's the Hard Rock Cafe. The band are legendary. They light up the night every night. And it's all you can eat wings today at Hooters because it's Wednesday. We're halfway through the week and I am absolutely feeling it. I do not know how I'm going to get through to watch football at 2 o'clock in the morning. And then I've got to get through at least another hour and a half of football. I don't know if it's going to happen. Like, I don't know. I don't know if I'm going to be able to stay up and have to drink some coffee. I'm probably going to end up going and seeing Coontop in a minute and getting the coffee from the Urban Cafe to give me a bit of a kick. But that won't last all the way till 2 a.m. I will be jumping and bouncing around the studio at about 10 p.m. as well. I'm going to tell you who we've got lined up for you tonight, give you the full lineup. It's a new lineup now. It's going to be what's going to be happening every Wednesday regular. And what else you can get up to? What other kind of mischief? If music isn't your thing and chilling at the Sound Lounge isn't your thing and you want to do something before 2 just to stay awake to watch a footy like I do, then there are some things you can be getting up to. I mean, in 5 minutes' time, you can get your like sweat on in the gym here at the Atlas Gym with some aerobics. That sounds like a lot of fun. Sounds like a lot of fun. And I think there was some Pilates or something this morning, wasn't there? I don't know if you missed that. I definitely missed that. I was definitely asleep for that. I was, do you know, it's so weird, you do a little bit less in low season, but I feel more tired in low season. When it's high season, you're just running and running and running and running, just never seem to have a minute to be tired. Anyway, I'm gonna get that coffee from Urban, get myself all kicked up, and we'll be back with you in the next hour with more of the Drive to Red from the Red Radisson, Patong Beach. This is Dan J, 102.75 on your FM dial. Don't be shy, come and say hello. I'm in the studio, right in the lobby. Just pop your head in.

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Sometimes feel like you definitely don't do it for the money, do you? Yeah, spreading some love across the airwaves. Oh, RBG was doing that this morning, and she won't be doing that for the rest of the week. I'm sorry, I'm gutted about that. I played that because that's one of her Bezzy favorite tunes at the moment. So just as a quick reminder that we're going to be missing her for the rest of the week, but she's going to be back on Monday with more Lunchbox Live. Are you hungry yet? It's like 4 o'clock in the afternoon. Are you hungry? You could be in the gym right now working up an appetite if you're not. Like, there is some aerobics we're going on in the gym at the other gym here every Wednesday afternoon from 4. So if you're not really hungry, you could go and sweat it out and build up an appetite for that. Because we've got some great grub going on. Loads and loads, bucketfuls. Absolutely, well, plate loads. They don't do buckets. That's another place. Plate loads of chicken wings because it's hump day, isn't it? So you can satisfy those hump day cravings at Hooters. I always mention it and I always go on about it because everyone says that those wings are like literally the best. And I have Filipino friends who say they're better than the food and the chicken wings in the Philippines. Anyone who says that food is better than it is in their home country, they're not making it up. They're not messing around. They're being pretty freaking serious, because that's quite a bold statement. And I know how proud Filipinos are of their own cuisine. So, and they say they're better than anything they can get in the Philippines. So sensational chicken wings with all you can eat. And you can pick your flavors. You don't have to go uber spicy if you're not into all that spicy stuff. That is Hooters today. We've got some more, we've got a bit of flavor, a bit of spice in the studio today as well. We're going to be bringing you some beats from a host of DJs, including myself, when we go back on the Wayback Machine at 10 o'clock tonight until midnight. So more details on that and everything else if you stay tuned to the Red, Drive to Red with me, Dan J, on 102.75 on your FM dial at the Red Radisson Batong Beach, where all the fun happens. So it's a bit chaotic on the road today. It's a bit chaotic on the Red Road, and it's not the kind of chaos I prefer to see with people dancing and partying and all of that kind of thing. It's a bit of roadworks going on, but it won't stop you from coming and having some fun, so come and have some fun with us.

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1: Caribbean girl, me know for tick, me know for top, yeah. Man, I watch my body like say them, I watch a match, yeah.
2: Anything him say, them girl, I do it like it's tax.

shake it to the max, shake it to the max, shake it, Molly. That is absolute, that has just got everywhere, hasn't it? I kind of knew it would do when I first heard it. I was like, that is going to be a sensation, and it has been a sensation. If you like that kind of music, you like your reggae and your reggaeton and all that kind of thing, you can tune in every Tuesday to, oh man, the special one. But also, we have other DJs throwing those kind of beats around as well. Pineapple was in here yesterday doing his brand new show. We're also going to have Tribal City back on Friday. Yes, they'll be in from 9 o'clock. They drop a bit of reggae and reggaeton and soca and all those kind of flavors as well as all those urban beats. I love that we have so many different styles in the studio. But tonight, I promise you, I'm going to tell you what's going on tonight. And tonight we have the Shuffle from 6 o'clock with our man Dan from New Zealand. He is jet lag disco man. He's going to be bringing the Shuffle, those underground sounds, and some of classics. He's been playing some proper bangers like that. I'm just like, whoa, I remember when that tune came out in the 90s. It's amazing. So he just slips him in there cheekily, just slowly creep in. Nice blends, really, really, really great set. Whenever I've been anywhere where he is DJing in front of a crowd, the crowd ain't moving until he gets grooving. And I promise you, they do not want him to stop. Every single set I've ever seen him do, he gets more bodies on the floor. He's got this kind of electrifying energy with his style that just draws in people. So, also, we have the straight after him, Seagal is back. Seagal has just gone to China with his missus. They did a little tour of China, and he's like, I'm so glad to be back in paradise. I'm black in paradise, bro. Let me get back on the radio. So he only had a couple of weeks off. He's like, all this urban sprawl, I can't deal with it. I want to be like, I love my home where I live. So yeah, he is literally going to be jumping in the studio from 8, bringing those tech house elements and that technos. As it gets a little bit later into the night, he's going to amp it up. And I'm sure, because his government is Chinese, you do all know her, by the way. Because Mulan is Chinese, his girlfriend, he's from the Far East, yeah? No, he's from the Eastern Europe, sorry. He's from Eastern Europe, and she's from the Far East, but his music has been influenced by her quite a bit. You do get really nice Oriental flavors in his sets. So expect a nice trip on that as well. That's Seagal from 8 o'clock until 10 tonight here live in the studio at the Red Madison in the Sound Lounge, where you can come and enjoy the great music we have on offer and some wonderful drinks. Lip is back in the bar, so you can expect some amazing cocktails amazing drinks made by him. He is a master of mixology, an absolute master of mixology. Everyone says he makes the best tall glasses with mixtures and all those flavors in the anywhere in Batong. So yeah, don't believe me, come and check it out and listen to some great music while you're at it. And do you know what? If you bring a date to the bar and you tell them you've got a date with you, you buy one and you get one free for your date, and you can show off and you can pretend like you've actually spending money on it and you're not. We're the ones spending the money. And also, it is a bit of a hookup joint, so you can get yourselves to the Sound Lounge. And if you see someone across the way and you fancy a little chat, why not? Why not hook up there? Because you don't have to bring the date with you. If you meet each other at the bar, one of you gets a free drink and the other one has to pay. Which one of you is going to flash the cash? Keep it locked, keep it loaded, and keep it red, baby.

0: That's the mad thing about him. The mad thing about him is so he could be paid.
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Yo, yo, yo, it is a beautiful day. The sun is shining. What's going on? It's a bit dodgy. It's a little bit dodgy because the road's a bit blocked up. It's only a little bit, one end though. I think they're preparing, ready to take the power off on Friday. Yes, we're going to have no power on Friday. It's going to be no shows up until the evening time where we'll be bouncing loads of people around in the studio. And no Abby G tomorrow either. She's got a car registration to get through. Oh my life, what's going on? But today is a beautiful day. And if you didn't get to the gym, well, you missed out today. But tomorrow you can go to the rooftop, I believe. Yes, the rooftop Sunset Aqua Gym. So that's what they call it, the Sunset Aqua Gym. And guess what, boys? You're not invited. No men are invited at all. It's ladies only. It's a ladies only thing on the Thursday. I'm telling you that now so you can prepare for it. It's Sunset Thursday, rooftop, Red Radisson, 6:15 to 6:45 as the sun goes down. There's a pool up there and you can jump in that pool on the 8th floor at Cloud 7, which is on the 7th floor. The elevator doesn't go up to the 8th floor, don't be confused. You just get off of the elevator on the 7th floor and then walk up the small set of stairs to the pool side and you can jump in the pool and do some aqua aerobics. It's free for all the ladies. Yes, yes, yes. As the sun goes down, you can get your exercise on, build your muscles in the water, watch a beautiful sunset. And then straight after that, sometime around 7 o'clock, it is ladies' night at the Long Bar. So all the wonderful ladies, well, at least 10 of you anyway, the first 10 of you to get in there can get yourself a free beverage. So get some exercise, get your thirst on, get yourself downstairs to the Long Bar and get yourself a free drinky booze. Why not? Why not? Why not? That is Thursdays for the ladies. Because you've already missed the Wednesdays Red Active. You haven't missed all the chicken wings you can eat, though, at Hooters. It's all you can eat chicken wings. I'm just going to keep saying it. It is hump day at Hooters, and there's some rock and roll going on tonight. The band will be lively, and we've got some great music for you. Oh, yeah, baby.

SOS. A bit of 50-50. That's how I feel a lot of the time at the moment, about 50-50. Hasif. Everyone asks me, how are you, Spidey Mate? Hasif. Just laugh. 50-50. SOS. They obviously need an SOS. Need a little bit of help. But we'll give you some help. We'll give you some great music, some great vibes, and some positivity on the airwaves, as we always do every single day of the week. And you can enjoy that live in the Sound Lounge. Quite regularly, we have people bouncing around inside the studio. We've had quite a few guests and tourists bouncing around inside the studio this last week. And we'll be bringing you some more live action from the Cliffs of Kamala tomorrow. Yes, that's happening. We're going to be at Levitate, bouncing around. Got a friend who's over from Oman. She's just come back. She's an air traffic controller. We interviewed her last time. Her name's DJ Chaos. She's an air traffic controller in Oman, and her pastime is DJing. So she comes on holiday to Phuket in her spare time. And to Thailand, actually, as a matter of fact. And then spins, her name's DJ Chaos. And she will be jumping in the studio at some point this week, probably on Friday. It was a bit too short notice to get her in today. And she is a regular over at Levitate. I'm looking forward to having her come and enjoy the vibe. Well, make you enjoy the vibe, because she's got an eclectic style. She's really, really rich in her music, and she'll be bringing some positivity, some great beats. Super excited about that. She'll allow you to free your mind. Friday is action-packed. Even though there's going to be a power cut, we might not be able to start when we should start, which is around 5 o'clock. We'll just all have to play everything by ear. But at some point in the evening, all the regular programming will be jumping back on air and all around the island. However, if you are listening to the FM, you don't have to miss out. You can tune into all our great music anyway, because the FM will still be going. The transmitters are at a totally different site. So if you are tuning in on those radio dials on 102.75, then you'll be able to continue to enjoy great music. You just wouldn't have to listen to me chunnering on, or anybody else, not Avi or anyone. It would just be music all day Friday on the FM only. Unfortunately, online and everything else is going to be off, but we will be bringing the party to you later on in the night, which will include a bit of Afrobeats, I think, some urban flavours like this one from Omelette.

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I can see it in your eyes. There's something I want to tell you. What we've got on tonight. That's it. I'm just going to wrap it up with that. You already missed out the Red Active. That finished about 20 minutes ago. Well, no, about 10, 15 minutes ago over in the gym. You can enjoy, if you're ladies, some sunset sessions over on the rooftop tomorrow night. Tomorrow night, that is Thursday from 6:15, you can enjoy some aqua aerobics, and that's a ladies only event. And then obviously enjoy a free beverage at the Long Bar as well. Yes, because it is ladies night at the Long Bar on Thursday. So there's a free drinky booze for all the ladies, the first ones to arrive. Don't forget, it's Wings Day at Hooters today. So all you can eat wings if you fancy stuffing your face on some spicy chicken wings and that kind of thing. And the girls will be there to serve you. If you want to watch the football tonight, maybe at 2 o'clock, if there's enough bodies in the bar, they'll probably keep that open. That is Hooters. You can definitely catch it in the lobby of the hotel at 2 o'clock in the morning, especially for all those guests here. And we'll be bringing a whole bunch of DJs into the studio to bring you the beats from 6 o'clock, as we do every Thursday, every Tuesday, every Wednesday, every Thursday, and every Friday. Thursday will be a live

earrings that he left in the bed or something. I don't know. And after an hour of music, pop music, we'll be bringing in the first DJ of the night. So keep up to speed with everything we're doing by checking out our Instagram. That is at Radio Red Phuket. 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This is Dan J. This has been The Drive to Red. You get a little hour with me tomorrow, and that'll be the end of the week for me. No more RBG tomorrow. I'm sorry. So it's going to be a bit quiet in the studio. But you know what? We're going to make it lively tonight to make up for it. So keep it locked, keep it loaded, and keep it red with the Red Madison Batong Beach. And don't forget, you can always come and say hello and bounce around the studio with us, have some fun, get some of those Instagram-tastic moments going.

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2: Two six echo, over.
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2: Turning right heading 235 degrees, roger.
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3: 26 echo, turn left heading 230.
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2: 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Two six echo, over.
3: Cessna 26 echo, turn left heading 215.

another edition of The Shuffle with Jetlag Disco on Radio Red Phuket. I'll be taking you through until 8 p.m. so yeah, keep it locked. And sending a big shout out to my homie Christo listening in from New Zealand. Love you, bro.

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2: Yeah.
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1: White girls, wanna give it up,
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1: Wanna give it up,
2: yeah.

aka the Dunman. Taking it back to 2018 now on this week's Wayback Machine. Selection of Beatport exclusives rolling through, some melodic house, some tech house, some deep house, some techno, maybe even some new disco in there. We'll see how it all rolls out, eh?

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Some fond memories. I used to DJ over in Pattaya. 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

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Beatport, give us the tunes. And Radio Red is bringing it to you wherever you are. 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Let's get into it. 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

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First hour's gone now. Bit of deep house, bit of tech, bit of house. 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It is the Wayback Machine with me, The Squared, on 102.75 on your FM dial. Live from the Red Radisson, Patong Beach. Getting some Beatport exclusives from December 2018. All the way back. Yeah. Roll back the clock. No Lunchbox Live with Abby tomorrow. Unfortunately, she's finished for the rest of the week. But we will be getting up on Levitate, flying high. Yeah, we will.

you don't already know, you should know. Keep it locked, keep it loaded, and keep it red. On the only frequency that counts across Phuket, 102.75, with the Red Radisson of Patong Beach.

The lost about to get found. The lost about to get. The lost about to get. The lost about. The lost about to get lost about the lost about the lost about the lost.

I'm here, we're here. Way back in 2018, there was some Beatport exclusives for your Way Back Wednesday with the Way Back Machine with me, Dan J, at the Red Radisson, Bitong Beach. Been jamming right here. I'm here. Are you here?

We'll be back with more Way Back Machine next Wednesday. Getting towards the end of the hour now, jamming away, jamming, jamming, jamming, jamming.

Yeah, jamming with Seagal as well, his new show on a Wednesday, like that. Bringing all the modern tech. Tech house. And techno's to make you sweat. With all those positive vibes. And those oriental flavours as well.

Big shout out to my new Iraqi friends. I did mention them today on the Drive to Red. You'll get an hour with me on the Drive to Red tomorrow because you know, we're going to be at Levitate Live until about this time. It might go on longer. Shinna Farzan will be kicking off the set from 5 o'clock as we go live at 6. And DJ Chaos is joining us. Yeah, she's confirmed, baby. Oh, air traffic controller, lady from Oman, is going to be sweating out with us over on the clips of Kamala at Levitate Viewpoint tomorrow. And we bring you the live session there. Big shout out to QJ hanging around waiting because we're going to go and watch the footy, yeah.

I think we're all going to be sweating today, all us Brits and Argentinians as well. Big shout out to George and Ori, the two Argentinians that I know that are on the island at the minute. It's going to be an interesting game. Okay, we're going to have some fun. The sweater. Going to have a lot of fun. A lot of fun. Don't forget to tune in with us. There's going to be no RBG in the morning. How did that work out? The England game at 2 o'clock in the morning and no RBG. No RBG because she's got to go and register a car. I think the government's doing me a favour. I think so. So I don't have to sweat it out too much in the morning. I think it's going to be quite hard anyway, getting up. But I will be driving you home from 3 o'clock before we jump over to Kamala for a nice live set in that beautiful spot. You can come and join us there or you can just tune in. Keep it locked, keep it loaded, keep it red. Next up is After Hours. And I'll be back with more Wayback Machine next week. I'm sure I'll be back on the decks at some point, maybe Friday with some house music. I think so. And we might have some guests coming to the studio. We've definitely got a whole lineup of guests coming next week. I don't know why, but it's getting lively next week. It's getting lively and I'm happy about it. You know where we are. We're in the Red Radisson Batong Beach. We're bringing you the beat. And I'm going to bring you that beat that I promised in the socials if you were paying attention. That's how we do it. So this is the Wayback Machine. Love you all. Hope you've had a great night. Now it's time for me to take flight.

Big shout out to our Dan as well, the Jet Lag Disco Man. Oh yeah. Bringing a shuffle every Wednesday now, this is new show times. Bringing that underground sound. We've got more underground sound on Friday with Underground Sound of Phuket. And they've got a guest, and I'm super excited to have him in the studio. It's going to be fun. I've been trying to get this guy in the studio for a while. I'm glad that Vaden managed to get him in. Ferengi, big shout out to you. Big shout out to Bejan as well. I know he listens sometimes over in Turkey when he's not spinning, so I hope he's having a

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And you can hook up to all of them through our website, which is www.radioredphuket.com. Now let the beat, let the beat, let the beat, and move your feet, your hearts, your souls, and your minds. Next up, we're getting into 2 hours of progressive house music.

with an underground flavour from the boys from R Digital. Yes, the two Belgian fam who run the label, Patrice and Hypnotized. Hypnotized is going to be thrown down the beach from Belgium itself, and Full K is going to be thrown in on the guest mix. We're getting to a night of syndications, bringing you the hottest beats on the island. 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

In the stillness, something stirs. 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

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Everything holds.

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0: The last 60 minutes, you've been listening to myself, John Digweed, recorded at Coda in Toronto. Played there a few times now. Excellent club, great vibe, small, intimate, but a big party atmosphere, good sound, and really, really enjoyed that show at the start of this year. So I hope you enjoyed that live mix from me at Coda. Stay tuned, the guest mix is coming up next, only here on Transitions.
1: Radisson Red, bringing you to the party, night and day, across the island of Phuket. 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
0: Hi, it's John Digweed. Welcome to this week's Transitions. Got a live mix from myself, recorded at Coda in Toronto at the start of this year, just after New Year's Eve. I hope you can enjoy this next 60 minutes.

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baseline.

then dip out the ends. Jump in the ride, then burn out the rims. Don't stop, don't cut to the boy that I'm at in. Now he's in the block hoodie up for revenge. Skin kept close because he plotting on them with the tints on 10. Back in the back, that's on tap, all ready to go and jump in. Smoke up, that's in the blem. Free up the guys, then dip out the ends. Jump in the ride, then burn out the rims. Don't stop, don't cut to the boy that I'm at in. Now he's in the block hoodie up for revenge. Skin kept close because he plotting on them with the tints on 10. Back in the back, that's on tap, all ready to go and jump in. Smoke up, that's in the blem. Smoke up, that's in the blem. Smoke up, that's in the blem. Smoke up, that's in the blem. Smoke up, smoke up, smoke up, smoke up, smoke up, that's in the blem. Smoke up, that's in the blem. Smoke up, smoke up, smoke up, smoke up, smoke up, smoke up, smoke up, smoke up. That was in the blood for the up for events. Can't get close to the button on them with the tints on 10. Back in the back, that's on tap, all ready to go and jump in.

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0: No one else is like you, like you, like you. No one else is like you and me. Are you dreaming of me?
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